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0: 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Mosemia wa professor, tunyaningaleo semia kurasumura andia, Thomas Nyakundi.

Uwe tunapozuru wengine, Yesu nami usinipite. Good morning. 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Nancy Maseme Kurachinse Mochia Gitter, good morning. Maurice Weranga Inyonge Sanction Shaka Brass, good morning. Gilbert Kitachi, good morning. Taiga Wakamasai Kuraga Tanga Kigoro, good morning. 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Job Nyamba Nekura Shangai, good morning. 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

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Mas Clement good morning. 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

0: 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Joel Nyambichu Kura Kisi Town High Five. 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
0: 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The Kamanga Venison, Chinsani Community, Bonamambia.

0: The NBA playoffs are underway, and now you can trade every game on Kalshi. 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
1: 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We are qualified. Now, what are driving licenses? We're saying you can have a commercial driving license, but it's our sawa. Registration in there, Egoronja Chagetegoro, there, na mambi ni kuraga Nairobi. When you go to Mombasa, Friday, Saturday, na Sunday, there are 15, 16, na 17. Again, they can enter the Kenya as a website, Aminoka as a website, www.m-ajira.com, and in the Wediki.
0: Nima etomo, wana gete, mogusi, obuate, this Rikarigo train defensive driving.
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0: Oja, gotageta, aje, kwanza antebi, kumuira azari.
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1: 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Azoko nyora food.
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1: relief.
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2: It's been good. This is a good team. A team that at times when things are very very difficult they manage to get out of it and get a goal. In situations like that we could have gone home with a loss but we managed to get a goal. It's a good sign of a good team. Of course, we need to be focused. We need to idea of how we play every match, and until the end of the season, the last match, we cannot be complacent, saying that we've won the league. No.
1: Nige timu ya Gor bagenderete kwa namba ya Munich point ya meronge tano no muna isano askori ndi bago sori tiki mina neke mokubu wa namba ibere FC Leopards.
2: We need to continue. We need to believe in ourselves and continue to do a very good work. And by the end of the season, we'll know. But we are in a very good position. We don't need to panic. We don't need to put so much pressure on us. We are doing well and we'll continue to do well in our next match.
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2: We look at what we have to do to improve the team and we do it and that will be it.
1: Ne coach ya timu ya basketball ya banyaruka ya Stanby Cases Maurice Obilo orokiri omugoko ye maiga ye timu ya UN Dynamite sase asike minano kiabo maiga yoko ya ite timu ya UN Dynamite sase minano kiabo kiyo ya kole kane weekend ya ita. 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
7: Slowly the team is picking up to the system that we want them to play one game at a time and I believe that if they keep the same focus and we have uninterrupted session like the last 2 weeks when we have been training for 30 minutes, 40 minutes because of rain. If the rain can at least slow down and give us an opportunity to actually prepare well, I know that moving forward they're going to play better.
1: Nigo bilo bo igata ebirenga bonu mokyo bo nigo rasi keminano ke weekend yocha asa bago chikogo sori ne team ya Strathmore Swords.
7: This week we are preparing, if the fixture remains the same, we should be playing Strathmore and that is what we are going to prepare on. So we are going to work to see that we are ready and are prepared to actually face the next game. So just one game at a time as we try to bring in the structures and the system that we wish the girls to play.
1: Ni timu ya Chelsea ya chakiro morobeli woko liyo mwara kiyo mojia wesi sonia gocha. 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
2: tali AI jamona yendo na hotel I took a sample from one of the families ya etwe
0: and by the way this is your area of study
2: that is my area of interest well, it is very very clinical hotel na sample naira niyo kogera manyaga quality aye ogo se long term effect yo mochero yo neriri because there is a way it should be handled. We know this is highly preserved food. iyo mu gusiyatanya ko konarakuriya what will happen in the long term, because in the long term ase amangana tokoroka food security a component in area ile koroko safety. It is not food security only, the other component koroko nutritional security, safety yo mucheroria na bo mate long term ko nyala nyali bali kanse bwa tetense.
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1: Okay,
2: they have no other way.
0: Well,
2: I endorse Pomo chief, but that's not relief, diverting relief food, but there is a way they get specific support. But now they have invaded na siasa. Unaona nyakundi ndago tevi the last 2 weeks we have been monitoring very closely. 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It is food, yes, but how you're presenting it to our people, it is to make them dependent. Mugusita anyako ko demand. But what happens with other constituencies? 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
0: Very well.
2: Thank you.
0: It's been a while, but let me start by the way, maybe it's also so important, so mousi, to a core record involved sana, Senator Itona, Siriti Mamumuabo, what is the progress by the way?
2: In fact, that is where I should have started. In fact, it was really Avanti. In fact, Matanga is one of the disasters to my thing. I'm going to get Paul Sana, Senator, it was really in Teresia. And to Avere Nere, so he's a good friend of mine. And Nerenga, when you're a little quiet, like teaching issues, Chomogusi Mono for very many years. Onyonka has really done. In fact, I was the nearest spokesman issues to Mugusi until the government yangi aje te wano to come back to. But I think he has a very critical role to konyere and kokolomo kago ikabu umuntu olenge behind him no more in Teresia. We only say let me she rest in peace and to and go see la senete gara kolama I am in a befitting send off on Friday baramo lelomba kwato mochango by the way bantu bonsi people in Nairobi and basire mo seneto ito. And it's just a story of unity, Mugusi, regardless of our political opinion and diversions. We to support and tole kanenga to our tenena ne family. And omanyetu mongina is she was a wife to the former minister, Wagachita Masoma to jiskuru sana Mugusi. Yes.
0: Yeah, but how is Friday going to turn out?
2: Nyangi telia politicians, nyangi ne omuske senator, and the community omugetutu, community kenyoroki omugako ndegaria. We don't expect anything political. And you have seen actually our politicians, we are maturing by day, because nkwarorata the show we gave Senator Kiromonto na agenda buwayalia, kamote ipole. So we expect the same show. 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So we don't, we'll only tell them to manage their issues until tuwako ulila matanga yu mungi nonde. 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
0: Very well. 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The last time I saw you na kurochi wabarahacho.
2: Yes.
0: Mwachari ya mwachate vururu sana. Kusiri kalisia but then it turned out to be.
2: No, that was not intended. You know, it's a culmination of 4 years of deficiency as a Munyari Bari Church. So,

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3: Was launched from Mogetutu site. Kaba launched. The president was actually now to come and open a road. They were lying to him. The same road that was launched, the contractor was on site. But the president nothing was launched. The other one was from Keumbu to Ibeno.
4: Yes.
3: Bono, that day it was
4: Ibeno, Nyaturubo,
3: yes, yes. Keumbu. That road was being launched. Initially, the president what the president launched, and you can check that one. It's not what is actually not even that board. What was being launched was a pale aguchinyakuta. A tongue at Girite, as I get like 2 kilometers, Yatena. Nere president, Yakarikuli Kalikum, Bakarachakurialis, Bagasinji, a board. Bakarikaji Parisatu, as a board, you. Virongo, Yantrogo, Keumbu, Ibeno, Nanyakwana, a pal on the same board, Chiparisa to Chirikiro. Which one was it launched? Which one did they launch?
4: Are they being done?
3: Nothing. Nothing. Nothing.
4: Are you telling us the president lied to Wanyalu?
3: The people around him, they are not telling him the truth. Parate yo. Yeah, yeah. As of now, una nalunga parate yo. E paranero ya lengoro mpaka contact konyora chile. Kurukegati kutilianya muamu. A very urgent load when I take a call. A paranero or Guchinansanjansi. Kulege Komualia. A very bad road. Very critical. Ere Mirabon and Gomogondo. A bridge near Ali when I take a cross, go on about Tamokalima song. There's nothing. So, Ekerongo whatever, Eparnera Kurubirongo, Osa Nyangeni, Osa Nyangeni, Osa Chirichiro, Otiro and Gochigo Sokairo and Gochinantrogo. Nothing for the last 4 years. They are just stories.
4: What are these issues Chikome Kinyalivari Yava unique? Kurochikos Yochini Chausi?
3: The position Nyanyalivari Church. Positioning Ekonya and upper hand in terms of the location. In terms of the people there, in terms of the infrastructure that were done by those who were there before, Mwaka Nyachai, Mwaka Umanga, Waba Tongimbate, Masba Kunyara, Mwaka Monda. Monda did a lot actually in terms of. So that continuation here, leadership here, Lingo, positioning here in terms of a town in Oiri, positioning here in terms of. Infrastructure, police, judiciary, the county headquarters, the key national schools, a university, no hiri nyalibali church, a polytechnic, no hiri nyalibali church. That pool of resources, mpaka sa maji ya korua, major treatment plant ya maji, nyalibali church. So, ekero kubeka those infrastructure, obeke somebody who understands how to tap all our youth gali kanganechi kasipari. Because with that infrastructure, you just need local arrangements, local push.
4: But these are also national projects.
3: They are national
4: projects. University, largely. By the fact that Nyalivari charge does not national, make it. Yes, but they are
3: critical support that comes when the university is in your locality. Monginoko simeke bituma no hako minyoki gochia. Monginoko gosye nyomba housing, ere national lakini mundo okara hostel, will be easily developed if they are well. Onyoraba angina 50. Oba igorere sakobe 10 million. Oba sikume ba igorere hostel. It will be Nyalibali Church, but they will be doing hostels for the locality. Abantu bali ba abana no ba komenya.
4: Okay.
3: And that is our development. I'll give you example. Una Juja, Gashororo was a very remote area. Ekero university yacharia. The whole place Juja changed into a town. Yes, very many places have converted, but now instead we are going to host one of the largest slums. As in Nyalibali Church, one of the largest.
4: Really?
3: Kisumu ndogo.

0: next to the university. The, for the first time, just understand, no one about could have won a baby or no, estimate Gaka, one of them, the enchanted presses. Yes.
1: So, what does Birundu bring?
0: Birundu is a professional, and one of the things I'm bringing on board is the long term exposure on how you can convert, how you can build a society from this state to another state. And this is based on not only value addition for our people, but building largely education. Education mono than anywhere else, as you see. And because of the limitation, you push our people, you build more on education. Pick like 100 kids, what Yabagareba called it, and I've been saying this one before. 100 push our resources to buy a song, maybe call on a medicine yoka. Terrible. To let the G surgeon 30. Cancer center kwa gacha toribo songalia. It's a national project. All kangani tu kuruwalia togo to mawa professionals isiko. And they will have changed the economy, not only in Nyaliba Alichachi, but the entire county. So it is how you package them. Picked only 20. Haba gere they picked 20 people in 1959 to 62 there. Wawa Tomboy at that time, Obama. And they came back, joined Bagaswe Serikali. That region literally changed. We'll get the Siaya particularly, because largely some of them came from Siaya and Omabe. Yeah, they changed the economy. Yabo, yabantu wabo by the presentation. Or change abana bali opiki because we are very, very good people. Abana bali tunaba ngaini sana. 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These kids didn't go anywhere. In their hundreds, millions of money lost. Nobody is there to talk about it. 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And the first thing we'll do nango soaiga, first priority. 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How best can we get a dignified way of moving our young people babu at the skills kuchisi kukonyo wala chigazi jie dignified. Tali ichi obolimu. And
1: okay.
0: Thank you.
1: You talk about Chipara most of the time as if it's the only problem in your body.
0: It is one in what I've talked about most is education. Education. Chipara is because besides the main road, your Korora, also MRI, Korora, the last 4-5 days, Abandonama talk about Osimeka Chipara. It is a priority, I think, mostly in our areas, mostly in Abarim. Toko nyakuirano ni chai tunubali. 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So, it is Jipara builds also education ya banana wako wenete kuita kuchie school. So, Jipara is a central space. No, nabantu wei chipiki wako opaleteri. Abangina wei chilo wako opaleteri. Abana wako chie school wako opaleteri. That is why building around infrastructure is very, very key. And it's within the mandate yomo jumbe. Yes.
1: So you, education.
0: Education, health, laws, and general empowerment.
1: But GNH functions you work on national government in counties.
0: National government is Mujumbe is a representative of the people to the national government, parliament, not only through legislation. Yeah. Mujumbe nero kuhikiru mosiyo liyo kalikera. Amo tebiye para nera atinde kuruwa. Ni handi to make it worse and this is why we are getting this far. Numa ito mujumbo ito nero kuhikaranse komitie kuruwa si chipara kenye ngima.
1: Contractor kwa site nambiwa kuyo barabaru nasema.
0: There is no contractor on site. The load that is being done, there are two different things. There is a tarmacking of that load, K Kemera, there is no contract on site. Korugwe mpaka Keumbu. Even though all the way mpaka Keumbu, there is no contract on site. The contract is who is on site. There are two small roads. Chibwenateko Korum Molamin. What the contractor is trying to do, and you know, they forget that we talk to these contractors. We know, and we know what they're doing. The contractor is doing calvats. Budget teyo. He's just doing calvat to buy time. Etractor Emero. We know this space very well. Yeah. Epalaya Chirichire contractor was given a tender. The same person were the other tender. Obweneteko Koregas. Umonene, we are remaining with a few months. 4 years.
1: There's a budget for that.
0: I'm talking about 4 years. Where is our budget for 2023? For 2024? For 2025?
1: How much was that budget?
0: Every year, government budgets loads. Let me give you on the flip side. Mkwe Nyakitutu Chache North. Nyakunde has done 80 kilometers of tarmacked load. Tell me what has been done in our constituents 4 years.
1: You tell me.
0: Not even 1 kilometer, 100%. And there's no road, tarmac road, up to where we are. There's not even one. Tell me where Nyakundi was sitting. That person who is supposed to have given us the highest priority, Nero Kobagajiba Sachia Kenya Jejipara. Oa Nyakundi, Ekologanago Jibueva, Eretakuya. Oa Osoro, or Osia Tamak Road. Genda Bugirang, you'll see the road work. People opening the road. Ekra President Yacha, Naigore Para, Yali, Gosia Kregatigati. The roads that also even existed, Yumujumbo, Nekonyaracha, Kira Kole 2 kilometers, the contractor was removed from site.
1: Let Honorable Bigundu tell us what he has in store for Munyaribali, Acha dwelling on roads. Being done. Kiumbu Nyatrubo is being done.
0: Nagotevi Nyakundi. You know, if you sit in a warm ground, Toko Manyawa and the one way Karansasa Kendo. If there's somebody working with the current team, Tago Manyanga Parate Arozigu, Ea Virongea Kwane to many 4 years now, Gia. In fact, in the news, even in their own clips, in the next 2 weeks, tunafungua barabara hii na contractor anafanya miaka imeenda tatu. Tumepewa 35 kilometers ya barabara. Hakuna kitu imeanza. Where are the 35 kilometers? Tu atayuzu 2023. I can give you the clips. Where are the 26 kilometers? President ameleta hii na hii na hii. Where are they? 4 years. We are remaining with 1 year. Mwako otoko sigikania. Na uloche kukula magandero.
1: Hey, then what the budget?
0: If you have been around for a long time, a budget year 2025-2026, 2026-2027, it will largely be around election issues, around security and IBC. Umwako wu moiso budgets anywhere. Development was okay. Where is the development for the last 4 years? Where is the road? 1 kilometer in a tarmac yabege to 4 years. Let's not talk about what was being discussed here. 4 years. Give me 1 kilometer. Nyaliwali church. AM, ya 2020 budget, kera kia wati jibes. And inje cha in on the committee yoko baga jibes. 1 kilometer wa kolenga ye. One. At least it only did 2 kilometers the last year.
1: 2 kilometers in 8 years.
0: 2 kilometers, yeah, kolete.
1: In 2 years. In 8 years. In 2 terms was an MP.
0: The second term.
1: Yes. 2 kilometers?
0: 2 kilometers. Bono yo, the last year the same game we tobuate, the game we tobuate bono iga, at least we can say if we continued Nkangango Tabukia Renge Pali, Oyonero Gwenete Kobuate Rabwal and 3, 4, 5 kilometers. They removed even the contract, it's not there. So it is because the load nere kuira bang in it nyagitari. Banginawako ne and the couple see as if I kill you more umovere pare kilometengi ma ibere 2, 3 kilometers wama ya kuiki umovere.
1: Why are you personalizing your campaigns? Rather than issues.
0: There are two fronts on this campaign. First front is what I want to do different from what is being done. The other one is to see the gap that Etarakoru for the last 4 years. KMTC, for instance. KMTC ya bege tuveno. It's the only KMTC to water Sinyaribali church. No ere unayaring 4 years ago. noirab tenin ase tongia tigirete noirab salasia did the same way karaswa kwaroroga koronch a three story building ya KMTC abanafunzi baro miruka alfa miruka gali ogembo kwaroroga koronch nyu machoge church ga koronch KMTC ali. If there are issues, when you get in as a leader, you get put a budget. And those are the priorities I'm going to do. Also, when you are got issues, as we solve these issues, I put allocated resources, put even the 40 million, immediately I got a G-class, kangabona banyakitari, barengato a graduate miyakena. Abangi. That is how bad it is. There is no nothing personal here. I'll tell you, I know him in and out. What I'm talking about is issues that we are not able. Ekero mojumbo ikalansite igumanyi kuyunga prison inko iriwe kare ibeno. Bantu beke nyore ikimbo manyiti. How do you understand development ya bantu bao, the presentation ya bantu bao? Interest. You just wake up one day, kwa iwe prison inko le tuwe kara.
1: On your project keringia?
0: Public participation. Ask them. They'll tell you, bono jimese jimbuata, woli prison in tonyetagetia. Ekera wande bakali kuireru, a very big technical institution, yogo some skills, I'm prison yogo ko.
1: Imuanyori affordable housing.
0: Where?
1: Awe is a prison yekuru.
0: No, that is not nyaribari. As a prison yekuru nyaribari. That is it. So you, when kwale kupuwa tobe kwa gache level 5 hospital through national government, wumo gondo yu prison yu kubeko, will it be different than kubeka prison?
1: Bia kabisa jide kankia na mwanja matale chata yale chima yukura gachinsa isato cheva no mambia. Nyakundi leti mwishimua note la broad daylight as we speak. Since President Ruto launched Keumbu Nyaturubo Even Road, there is immense progress work going on. Standard culverts have been laid along the road before serious work commences. Kazi inaendelea as we speak. He should not lie. He should be objective. Mpaka barabara inaenda kwake mheshimiwa Zahiri Janda ndiye aliweka maram. It was impossible initially. Unaundua mga barabara na unakuja kulalamika
0: hapa. Hakuna barabara. My brother, uitamanya.
1: You are a beneficiary.
0: Lead the other
1: of government. Zahiri's leadership.
0: No, I can't be a beneficiary, monene. I can't be a beneficiary.
1: Yeah.
0: Yes. Epara ya gati kina engineering na ile kwa nabuwana. Many years ago. That is around 2007, 2008, 2009.
1: Yeah. Why do people think that you are being projected na Dr. Fred Matiang'i? Hawa kumention sana. Usina soko boro? And asking him this question, by the way, can I recommend you last?
0: Na kia kotevet.
1: You are friends?
0: He is also friends with the other candidates. Na hawa manyite. Oyo munamu manyite bago che kanisa nere, mga katong, tosigete. Okengo nyambane bago loshe elieta, namu manyite through friends baaye. Nigeria undu na manyita ama politician, he has nurtured some of us, he has trained some of us. Nere to we look up to him. So ekaro kwanyole function in general, he mentioned me. But if the other candidate was also there, kanganera detenga. So it shouldn't be an issue.
1: What's your project?
0: Yeah. Nje project what I know, nje think kunyara kobe project. Nje no mwanafunzi. Mwanafunzi of Fred, and we are actually in support all together with the other Omugusi Omugima to come support Kotora Unobunobunomo Kenya. Nande, because I've learned many things through him and what he intends to do, that is automatically puts me there. No onda asali. 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
1: experience yao sa siasa. Mwa Katong is a very experienced politician. Wairo Mojumbe, muske but the member of parliament or our people say ngari no muntu wa bantu ngo ikara bantange komo ratoro utara na bantu come supports people. Mm-hmm. I have seen personally kago konya bantu getega chief family garia bantu bari bari basiritaria he came there. Mm-hmm. I have also seen you now that kwa mention we can discuss him. Okengo.
0: Okengo, yes.
1: Yeah. Mm-hmm. What is your social development project as a Kunyero?
0: Social development project in Nyakundi, unlike before, because in January in Gemana Siasa. Kinontari Mwana Siasa, Togo supporti Mwano, Likoko Mwaka, Najiribu, Komiko Cheskuru, Mungino Mwavale, Lili, Kwaka Jibi, Chakwa Vega Kirasi. That has not been until recently. No, what I'll tell you, we've supported so many kids, countless kids. School. We supported the there is no function in Nairobi to support abantu baito bari Kenyatta tutari gutoka matanga tayo njeruna birundu ntanya gukora kitanya go support all these years we go manyita zingi njonale go support to go mara matanga go say asa montaro wali. That is the reason why you got to know me Nyakundi. I'll tell you school because na ringe siasa until Litogocha, I'll tell you school una keoke. And I'm giving you this difference because that's where I contributed a lot. In 2021, ngosi kuyali, ya watavana less than 60. I came in, sponsored all kids back under form one. All of them, I'm the one who paid the school fees.
1: Mm.
0: The first group we collected last year, wana babaita kuchis university. First group. And several qualify now to join technical institutions. I'm actually going to have that one launched because Konya Ntoriko kutoka kwa back end. Awa igori mo igori yako ngakiru mteka haki mwano liana na HT University. Haki mwano, na wemu wana yaleti mwumanyiti.
1: Mm.
0: There's even a girl, I remember last week, yoko kaiga. Ntati na hati ropeti form 3, haki timbu hati motu mayaka na timbu hati wa igori wane. 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I paid school fees yu mwako mwaki. So, and there are so many cases.
1: Okay.
0: And one of the things we have not been doing, no tangaza. But this time now, because of this new dispensation, mpaka bantu batake komanyanga kiwakora, in fact, kiroko konyo mwano manye komo tangaza, nga nae kwa mokonya, nonye nkwere ndia ye kwendanse. Tari kunyala go, akoro ramuna ye kwa ndoronje omonto mutaka. So when we've been supporting, and I'll tell you it's the same case no mo skematia. He has supported so many people, I'll tell you for free. So many people. But because Konya Tarigo woke I go wakajibi chote wanga ninja na kore taya, you might assume a free tarakura kin. Because they tarigo tangas. We've helped, I'll tell you about Banabale school, one banabali to be anchor. Last week alone I paid the school fees here almost 61. A year is a school chikuiguru.
1: Doctor.
0: Yeah.
1: You know you are running again as very serious people.
0: Yes.
1: Zahiri Janda is a very rich man. Okengo Nyambane is a businessman, a billionaire.
0: Yes.
1: Wanga kiyoja kuminyoka na wanda? Do you have the financial resources to support your company?
0: Ama sabahaba anginavali, na amaligaba anginavali. 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I don't want to put this one to because a family Omuga Kanyachai has been central in Mangananya Liwali and an extension Gusiengi. But Monde Karate Nenete, the only way I'm doing Yanyachai, the last minute, no whatever to Akere Omogusiko Yorotevire Mat to support Gucci, Simbatora Yachaya Tevaya to Akere, Kebaki Nandikonya and the Wangire Kebaki second term. Monda vied against Nyachai. Which money or corner is Nyachai Nyachai at Abuat? Yes.
1: I'm a Murava,
0: I've been in this politics from 2002. I vied university. We've grown from university. In fact, I got to work over Nyachai, which is Kiga. Somebody sent me a photo. send nga 202 na kuangire taria na ande na kuangire ta se university 202 we did a campaign umuntu tenete siasa iliyo mugakoria no moske matian 2017 I was coordinating amangana manga jubiri 2017 Kisi County yenge 2022 that was not our year ga kimonene with this strategy na masoma boyori bari batu ikiria oroje mbanyare
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0: na nyaroro cha
1: no rakugwa rende what if it beats you Ambua, the nomination yeah
0: the other one ekero mbwa the nomination
1: no what if you lose
0: I can't
1: to
0: lose.
1: Him
0: I can't lose I know the people I'm running against and I'm certain
1: what if in politics there are two things you can either win or lose
0: But on this specific one I'm not losing something else but on this one
1: Chese satu chama mimo ancho matagarari.

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0: Niga mangana ibo igai toko wako numura iwense ya Kenya William Ruto o yote vete vnuko watira nuko numocha kanuvuko watira nuko ya kogo kina amo.
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4: ase
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4: eh igo bantu na busana sana weakness yeye ira saba bagaka
3: no
4: eh ndoko
3: I was the day I was victimized. It's sad that I happened to be a victim of the Qatar jobs program that failed by, in fact, we sold cars, leased our properties, and others like me left jobs to raise money for traveling documentation. My question is, how is Mheshimiwa going to handle this Qatar program, at least to bring hope to the affected families? Number two, how is Mheshimiwa going to handle this that Umunyaliwali to say no to the issue of last mile connectivity? We have many youths in Kiumbu, Ria Liga, Getere, and many other very jobless. This area and ending a Mheshimiwa nga kiago chikoba konya, banyore, emiremo, na wego manyubole bata gete, edindiri wanyarkoba agotumeka chinga kichaba vya sama tukagocha. You want to respond to that?
5: Yeah, asante. Asante Nyakundi. 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
3: In fact, na onye noyonde, Daktari Matiangi,
5: yes.
3: Atebete nga nama nye toke nga nambane, no mungura wa atarinera matuka mangi. How do you even handle that?
5: Nama itetongi.
3: Yeah.
5: Again, to you ke umanye testing and it was in the heat of the moment thing Matiang Yongendo Siri. He was just responding. Because Namanya Taban Tabang and Tomano it abantuna bangabare jubili. Nanden toko kwanaban badari jubili. 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
3: party. Okay, ngata jubili.
5: Alalia.
3: You are not even a member of Jubilee.
5: Inje. I am a life member. Mwano mintona registered 2017. I am a life member of Jubilee. Life member.
3: Then why are you scared? Nkirendo
5: wealth. I'm not scared. Tongi no mojumbo kabiri. Ensalimaje. You have seen him consistency. Nganuara ororo. Inje birundu. Nohonda abu. Nohonda Jubilee. I've been there. Toa tenene timbaka tongi umanyane toka mungo iko bujumbe. President chikura chinyinga nyole tekuru nyaliwa alichache. It was courtesy of the effort yane. No mwano minto my senior sister ukuruku Susan Mochache. We were the coordinators here kuende campaign yet. And we got the largest number of votes chia Jubilee. It's just a continuation. So on in regard to amangana na amangaga enderete. Ama ntumba siri tichibesa kunyana ako tebiri. And I only said again tongo chikokora as a priority. A database ya running handed the kunyakoliko because one ever ariko yuberu abande botuko. I'm still continuing kumanya ningo na ngonango. 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One to bwate mpaka documents unaba akanet. We just need to put this documentation the first priority ngokora besides go support ya babala recover. The first priority is getting a decent loot yoko support ya bana baitu kwenda kwenye wachigazi iskali. Those jobs are there to some extent, but why will you want to export your bantu bao abana baito basomete bwate skills nkiola chikoba oneligo chisiko wachikonya ko college gazinde liko ku build 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before then ndugandete because I'm going to highlight all these issues abu actually it is one of the groups I'm working with very very closely kuma nyangoni ngonango ibeirwe kosi abana abu na abangi
3: okay
5: yes
3: I'm from Nyaribari Church. Mbona anadanganya that nothing is going on kwa barabara ya Kiumbu na even word yet Chinese contract is on set. Janda ni tutam. We have done several roads. Dear Master said to Kirwa, Dear Nyakenanda to friends, Nyanturago, Darajawamo Socho, Nyaturubo, Darachachirichiro, Kiogoro, Boronyi.
5: Kichipalecho, Spinach, Yamatoba, Antebago, Strago, Nanogo, Soka, Koruwa, Nemesi. Jiasi mege tuwa matoke. Ngakibono na tae chiri chiri yasi mege tu 3 times. A week ye yoka. Can I show you the photo of that load?
3: Sure.
5: I wish I could show you. It's available online. Hey, yega. This is it. When we are saying these things, we are not... that is where I live. Njai manyate kenyora at least ni manyate. Ani like, uiba ako kuwa na about, kose abuna bandu wako robi, si haiba haba mobilize kuru waro. And like you go no the my dig in your kelly, you gotta go to Friday's Ryok. Have you ever seen him Monday, Tuesday, Wednesday, go up all the issues here? But you haven't waited one day.
3: And he sits in Kiumbu.
5: Where?
3: The CDF office.
5: No, it's not CDF office. Office can be there. They even converted the library cover CDF office. What we are talking about, Konyora issues Chiaba Anto, it is not CDF office. Konyora issues Chiaba Anto, you have to go where the issues are. Wete pale yorole ni mbele. Just look at this. These are the roads we are talking about. Eji. These are the roads.
3: Ambia Birundu atumbie manifesto yake awachane na mheshimiwa.
5: Our manifesto is based on the deficiency of Toro Kiruno Munyalibari. Obosoku. Our manifesto, what have you done in terms of education? You have given it a
3: million. Why don't you say what you will do?
5: That is, you know, I have to see what has not been done. What I'll do, and I've given you example. Let's go to education. One thing I need to do is not to a hazard give bursaries, go announce big names 80 million. It is to collectively engage the public could deciding a kimoko gavagana a bursary. So I'll have to engage them to decide a bursary na kitoko nyabaga. Abana wabaito. By we reduce the Katari, no, I know going to go back there with Paul. We get a decent way, but I'm engaging Abanto. We have gotten 10 positions. Abanawa to target Munango Tokuila. This is not what is being done. Jipalaja or Tavi Tractor Ajde Karonchi Bakaraki, Bakatam. It is on and on, literally every sector, every mandate. Munabono Montako Beka, let me give you an example. Obeke budget, you have 9 million emergency kit under CDF. 9 million, a school, a Kayigal, a Samba, Ubaraj, Mujumbe Tanya Wiko, a Chile Kaye town, Abanginavali, Nachinka Bumeranga Karanza Navarro, a Chile Kaya, Vakagachiru, Negavana temporarily Yamabati, Mujumbe Tanya Gotacho, Gotacha Gubakwanera. So those emergencies.
3: It's only project here, county.
5: It is a national government project.
3: It's supposed to be done in the county.
5: Listen, Omojumbe, let me give you how the Mujumba Jane is representative of Antubalia. Talibo. He's the representative of the people. He is the one to get the issues. He has done literally nothing. Konyoraba anginabali, ekerele munginolinga yauchi kumanyera CDF nekabuata emergency kit. You might imagine skitty to solve disaster. Molero is some believing to be able. How do you get them back? We have national disaster management, a whole institution. Mujumbe tanya go tachoro, kangaba iriroro. People with a disability, marikonya alakominyoki gosero. There is no program. Yeah, one program. People with a disability. Even connecting them with their national council for people with a disability. Connect them. banyoro opportunity no ajigo changira abande gali birongo their entire need mujumbe tanya kubaranga no nuko baumera mbari ko ikero gosero where is their where are they catered for as CDF irende
3: ko kwana regora yo gosero ko
5: yes
3: kiba singe sana chigo exchange hands nyabi bar charge in fact in a red constituency it is most commercialized mwezingo simore
5: yeah
3: so mutaka kuti kimokobeka
5: yeah yeah munene nyakundi totobeka in the same light
3: ngo simore mwezi murai
5: kwanya
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3: hey.
5: No
3: kuna kwa mahaki mugambi
5: muona changa what let me tell you this eh? And you know this is something that is very delicate. There is a confusion between ku announce I'm coming kwa nitakuja kuwapanga wekeni line. Yeah?
3: Mm-hmm.
5: And there is a difference of facilitate abantu bali ndaya need.
3: Facilitation no was
5: facilitation tali yoko sera.
3: Eh.
5: Omonene you are literally buying their you are buying them literally.
3: Mm.
5: And there are two different things here. I've held a meeting in Abantuweji Piki Piki, Abana 50. Tukua, nena which way to go. Litu kubaga gocha, limbora mbasa liega asbali koka. 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
5: and I've not I've I'm going to base my campaign
3: in fact tokenism no era nyali bali
5: it is a culture it has been nurtured recently I'll take you back where we have come no nyali bali nyacha I had billions there's no day he sat down kwa bantu jibesa para. Egere, when you see some a leader who you have elected, giving money in public, means two things. Tata kitimobo uliya maswali ya asiri ya wane takokora. 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A person who has been elected has no basis yoko kwa bantu jibesa. Yoko waga
3: jibesa. 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
5: No. I'm telling you, I'm a candidate. I'm a person going kumurusie kerogo. I have to do more to convince my people to also consider my opinion. But this is a case where we did that one back at 2022 to akoire kerogo. Instead, you call development nogo sera. What is the meaning yogo sera? It is you don't want to ask them na kio mwano na lenga ataranyo legas na andina koreka onanka musomi. 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There is no day, actually even public participation, who never jumped behind it, who issues changed.
3: The same way you're again, Darke Umbu, when you're a Murabari, which pick up a thing, get him back at Ramagut.
5: I've not done that.
3: But you can. Is it no, in Uruko, sir?
5: There are two different things here, Nyakundi. We have erected you. You are carrying our money. Now we're going to keep our aid to, now we're going to teach us here, one of it, now we're going to back at GBS to when they go somewhere here. Alafu nyole para na watira a segment ya bantu bake na bunkuwa chibesa. How do you think
3: Maguta.
5: No. These kids don't want the chibesa chiyoko basera mambinga kiyocha kubakora. Because you have carried their money. Oanya kwa gache bibanda, kwa gache kubeka chibi chachia. We already know you. What you need is to put ya wana wa boda boda into a circle. Structure.
3: Na habaro seire boda boda. 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
5: That is not the context. It is more, development is telling you under vyuka. Development
3: is part of.
5: What you are trying to do is to tell them, upo kimabuwa buwa nsi hipi, neke bande imego gotoka. 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
3: buwa. 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
5: In the mindset, let me tell you, and that is why vanda binde bande, amane bange teko swahimi. 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What you are trying to do you are making these people believe nga obugima bwa obwensi mwana ga gukora no in high school tiange ndali aseke banda sakora akorete ki what he needed to do kibe se chia kobeke banda organize these abana aba give them seed funding ba waka na interest free under socio kit under whatever go and connect them.

0: go and over opportunities for them. Some are drivers. You need to go there and handle kwa mo. Where, because you are representing them. What are you most tindikuru?
1: Doctor, it's easier said than done.
0: But yes, if you have the wrong person, the person telling you is a person
1: that
0: you can, to some extent, that the few remaining, 7 cases or even 2 cases, chia changing lifestyle, we will listen to you. Can I tell you, can I shock you? The person we have comes only on Fridays. Matanga kara segete. I'm listening to literally everybody. In fact, I'm the de facto MP in waiting, because that is what they are doing.
1: Budget, what are your state delegations credit to?
0: What else? You don't need money to invite in Jirani. How can you talk?
1: Jirani have 1,000.
0: No. You, those are people getting happy that we are going photos to see the right of the day. But ye bago chago to kwania that at least we na let amba manyetas bako genda. No manyetas na libala yo monte tao ningi mabata matinga yago talk. Yes. At least in babu atas bara agende. Waiche to nye chai and that is it.
1: So, but in Kuruwole,
0: it is not about that.
1: If you are accusing the current leadership of Soko Okuruwa Mahaki, the same. A general yoko chenjire.
0: Let me tell you. When you erect your salida, Baba Munda Mbavera, Abantevale, which is all, Koira issues. I can tell you, I have a tavern kulika issues every day. Nyakundi, if I showed you what we are going through, is people telling you, Ndo ibele tujiwe yasa na njene jiyombe nao neti. I have to put them down for me to know. They have to come. Oyogo tebia mangana e school weye to ayetu jibesa to kanga ino. 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Because there is nobody orororo okubategerero. There is no day. 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You'll only see them ekeru wakari kukoraki. On Friday, back to again. Tumna back to Raiga Nairobi. 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Nande back to ikabuo, wakao morango magega, watama. Because they are coming to ask what you are doing. Because simba kwa yate chinguro ichi already. Where is our money? That is the main question. Where is our money the last 4 years? Dianto kwana the last year. Where is our money for 2023, 2024? Eminent care, is a carry out of state budget. Tell you it no necro in time, which in your body charge. 2024, 2025.
1: That one day will contract and part the site.
0: Karawa launching and they followed the president on ASOC for all the projects. Omonto, colleague, you chaka got a CDF and annually 5 kilometer, 5 week, Kaziga, Jomogondo, Kumbo, Otaramania, Liko, Koagat, whatever, to a skill center, Gavana, way to which you buy driving, Bako driving here. Ochago Tanganko, Chokari, and Komondo, Yuturu. Again,
1: which was a prisoner is a Koagachua Yantro, Vandombako, Yantro, Vagamir.
0: Yeah,
1: it's job creation.
0: No. That is the company. Ego chake wate mbaka staff babo. That is even not.
1: No, but thing. Construction works will be done abantu wanya ntrago.
0: Do you know construction works even bono igaba abantu bawo korana abantu bo monto ndito begeto. No manye tego. These are the messages you can read them. And I don't want to go things that are a bit personal. Yeah. Prison ye kereko be kwe korari omogondo. What these people?
1: People will be compensated.
0: I'm not saying it is a bad thing. What I'm saying. Have you asked these people what is your priority here? Haya, abu ase kwanye Rusia. Kwanyere te kwa liru mogondo wabo furi. 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
1: Mbaliko wa compensated?
0: No. No. You know they have community land. Mogondo ule shared in a community. Even when you are bringing a project. They need to do what we call SEA, Social Impact Assessment, of course with the environment. So environmental social impact assessment, what is the impact of this project in Korea?

0: pati engage abantu aba ari ase kwalusi umugundori otageta konyokora aho sinyoni chinyomba chiria ngakio muntu ibe nago jiko benefit how are they benefiting. So those are the things we are saying, and it is not only that, many other projects that are being pushed for interest your month obutoro mugondo keumbu likokosaba ekinto kere immediate need odo thing ota itakokora house nyinyomba jiyo ni keumbu umugondo. That is what he announced. Do you know S3PA president, our people to electric, they didn't ask for any project here at all. They didn't ask any new project. It is a road that was started, was being drafted 10 years ago. Ngato atagete itayo. So you needed to ask igeganke umbutole enibe no KMTC akwamir, what do we do? Start a new one, start a project, put a budget,
1: start a new one or complete.
0: You have 5 acres ijumugondo, don't tell us you are want houses chire to ororo chiri umugondo jioni gujione ruwa bantu baisiko. What you are saying, if you are bringing this housing, ask for socio infrastructure chira konya bantu immediately oh expand une chiro 5 acres abantu bafinya inega no jabangina bago itubutambi nega yigutuma abantu. Yeah, so that is what you need to ask. E pala nko arora nko abera bo barali Kigati. You saw what happened in Kigati, abantu bakule 6-7 taribo. You ask the president rika president yego etani ororo no komutega aki as a matter of urgency. Actually galiye kagwa na within the same week e ende naende kagwa ni ya gatatu e ale go chaguito mufado kuru kufado seko ga go soka kuru Paris. You only need to go to the president bisai go to be kre bam aki expand the pale ya sinini. It's a matter of urgency. That is an emergency ya itira bantu saba e kibanda na ndu monta soke aila ni ya kibanda kili gari
1: ila kremen ngutene sana verisha jor kire go re chinse sato chamambia. What is this accusations chiao ne kambuni ya mos jikuru China? I've had these politicians talk about this. Is it an issue you want to play?
0: No,
1: to talk about?
0: Mate propaganda gaiga bintone mingi njanya
1: kundi. 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
0: Ya mining.
1: Ya mining.
0: Kiti andala kwe story yane and you can verify. Maybe this is, you might have just appeared and people didn't know who is this Virundu, where is he coming from. My journey is clean as day and night. You know, when we university, yeah, kwale kontenga na masakara na nta magiti ya magisi ya kare ata miseti, that is something else which I cleared, and I've been known as well as in PhD students, so and 2 undergraduate classes, and also supervise ya wanafunzi wako ru Belgium pao kora PhD ya wali wako soma in the region Uganda
1: China te yanda
0: omo nene nje. I'm not a contractor tindiko kora manganeji paharanchi jamanga na mining. I'm leading them the way you are leading them. Je na nyago, I don't know even a Chinese friend. The classmate na what Belgium is the only Chinese person I know na mukara ati mu governor. Those are the only people I know. And na nyako ndaro mu ala ati yote kanga ya through this one in kabwa tenetwa. I don't know even a Chinese friend. I have a classmate in Europe who was ometenere olenge koru Hong Kong. The rest njega iga para no eno kangale no jumbe unyakondora bwe ngo sabe para, because I don't do loads. I don't do deals yale koba na ma. I do a lot in consultants. I'm the one who has developed chi policy chi nyinge muna nema. I'm the one just completed a World Bank project yoko kola EPR, extended producer responsibility. I'm the one doing for many other institutions.
1: Okay.
0: And these projects are largely donor funded projects where we have little, it is just even a proposal ya Kisi County ya lingakuro kusweat. I participated in Ngwai Karororo ya letete a lot of money ya liko leta Chimons Party developed. That time I'm the person who was behind the koligire liye proposal area. They should credit me and many other things that we can do proposals, we can do research, and in research there is no shortcuts. Omonene, you want to know how people are talking about you. You consult Birundu, I do my work, I get paid and I leave. That's the only thing a university professor does. Emangana yoko minyoganinga kwenende ya kolile, I'm not in that line. Maybe now they can look for me around the research. Around the research, as professionals and many people we have worked with,
1: That's okay.
0: As professionals and the people we have worked with, the people we are doing in several consortia, I don't participate in these other businesses. Ciao. I have no time. You know, I have no. When I was on, even where I left Belgium, they can check what was the main job. I stayed in Belgium for 8 years, thereabout. Then I went to UN. I worked with the APHRC. I was a director in a short stint at the Youth Fund. And the journey of Birundu is purely professional.
2: Hakuna kupiga deal.
0: Hizo ni za watu wa tender. 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You'll notice me doing it. I cannot do tender
1: if it's not sometimes. Kama ili alipika. 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
0: I have no Chinese friend, I know. If you can check my phone, I have nobody, literally nobody. Maybe one on about me, and they should also not confuse, you know, Birundu na Abange.
1: Oh.
0: We have several Birundus, Kolunyari Wali, Mogaka, former registrar, Engega, Ega, Utfan. There are several Birundus. In Jebuna Birundu, Birundu with the same Tanganda Jomo Kenyatta. I went to Europe and came back to Jomo Kenyatta. I've been teaching. They can ask them.
1: Then I said, "Still, my dear, my dear, now we lakini wetera ACM ajira bona boko nyari bagari ari avena lio kolimere mo ari Saudi Arabia babu hatamba bagamie ine abantu bakoendia heavy truck drivers 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
0: There is nothing personal. Every person asking in Jokenden Keyo, we have lost half a billion shillings. Understanding it turns out to be personal because your Montotovegete is the responsibility. Nerobote responsibility of kukaiti chivesecho. 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I'm seeing other messages ka kitumbyago no asego to represent. It now turns out to be personal because you took these things kurwasa abana baito. And I'm not focused on other candidates bakuriye kirogeke. I'm focused on where our money is, the people we have given mandate.
1: Alegasa?
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1: On serio, Koronya Trubwebe no, tell Mishmiwa to stop lying contractor kwa site Kiumbwebe na road for tarmac, plus let him stop lying barabara ili inaenda kwako was done back in 2007. 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
0: 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What we are talking about, the roads we are talking about is not Chiparachi or Morom. We are talking about Tarmac Road, Chirichibuenetekova, Chiakoliru, Chi constituency, Chindebuna, Kitu Chache North, and I'm giving that Kitu Chache South, what Kebagende has done several kilometers, even with the Chisegiabuat, he has done several kilometers. Our constituency, Oyonye can understand it, and up in 1 kilometer, Yali Yagachiruelam. 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
5: thing.
0: Yeah? So, that is where the problem is.
1: Hello.
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0: About the Gundisim, Nyakundi, this is a new disease, Yachilebusi. 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You create opportunities to move them from crime. Oko ba support, talking to them. 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
0: 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Together with the other politicians, ba anyali konacha over time.
1: How real is candidate chair Dr. Fred Matiang'i say 2027?
0: 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Utare wikoya. 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
7: Hello, Nyakundi.
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7: Oyo Gilbert.
1: Gilbert, you were there at Morioka, na.
7: Oyo Gilbert, on serio?
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1: Wirundu has challenged you.
7: Yes.
1: To mention a parish game with every alarm. Can you mention one?
7: Kiro mitabona igajmu nyakundi chepa arabona as we talk right now the contractor there on site agende to korosia
1: irani paraki
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7: no nyakundi keumbu kwenda nyanturago contractor is on site tigatike ko ngaine on studio akwane ebintu birengeta mwana inji
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7: He
1: wants to ask you a question.
0: Yes, please. 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

The NBA playoffs are underway, and now you can trade every game on Kalshi. 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
1: We cannot accept a future in which Africa simply exports raw green minerals while industrial value addition, advanced manufacturing, and technological innovation take place elsewhere. That model belongs to the past.
2: Africa's resources have been extracted, the value captured elsewhere, the environmental damage left behind. No more exploitation, no more plundering. The people of Africa must benefit first and most from the resources of Africa.
0: Ukwana somo sangirikano o Africa Forward Initiative iga somo chonerobi o yobale tramabara iba Africa na France Ruto vigonige murunka nirio kogendera kulinuli vagaru wa Africa kwenyora li vagari okomenya ase varase kionbe kiobomo wechinse.
1: 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Ladies and gentlemen, such inequality erodes legitimacy, undermines credibility, and diminishes confidence in multilateral systems itself. Kenya therefore remains steadfast in its support for the common African position as articulated in the Ezulwini Consensus and the CITA Declaration, which calls for Africa to be accorded permanent representation on the Security Council with all the prerogatives and privileges of permanent membership.
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0: Guided by a shared purpose and a spirit of collaboration, Emory University students push each other to think creatively and work cooperatively, knowing that different perspectives lead to new ideas.
1: What makes Emory special is that it has very rigorous academics, but a community that is willing to support each other. People are always willing to study together and work hard together.
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3: Cannot accept a future in which Africa simply exports raw green minerals while industrial value addition, advanced manufacturing and technological innovation take place elsewhere. That model belongs to the past.
4: Africa's resources have been extracted, the value captured elsewhere, the environmental damage left behind. No more exploitation, no more plundering. The people of Africa must benefit first and most from the resources of Africa.
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4: Yeah, Kanye has been a great friend. I learned a lot from him because he was ahead of me. And when I came into the scene, he's the guy who was pushing me to, you know, run faster and get better because he broke the African record and then I wanted to break it. I broke it after 2 months. Anytime we're going into a competition, it's always about African Sprint Kings. So he's been a great inspiration to me personally and on the track as well.
3: Ani ago chikiro manyala, agen teko yaliga niya asobo nyankongo wa Commonwealth, msumu wakwe.
4: I don't think there's anyone who has defended that title. So I'm going in with that in mind, that I want to defend that title. I don't want it to leave the country. So that's why I'm putting in so much work and just preparing the season in a way that is going to lead up to the Commonwealth Games.
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5: 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On the same amangana Champions League PSG wanacheza game yenye iko open sana. Arsenal at the same time never had a good defense. So anything can happen. 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
3: We cannot accept a future in which Africa simply exports raw green minerals while industrial value addition, advanced manufacturing, and technological innovation take place elsewhere. That model belongs to the past.
4: Africa's resources have been extracted, the value captured elsewhere, the environmental damage left behind. No more exploitation, no more plundering. The people of Africa must benefit first and
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5: Future is for the African continent. The African continent will be the powerhouse of global growth. So let us work together. Let us put our energies together and move forward.
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0: Mr. William Ruto is in a mischievous way creating electoral fear and voter suppression. Kenya risks slipping into anarchy. Might William Ruto be tempted to rig elections that he is about to lose? We urge the world, and especially the UN Secretary General, that the actions and omissions of President William Ruto ahead of 2027 pose. Mr. Antonio Guterres, Kenya has become a global hub for abductions, human trafficking, an international drug superhighway, an international drug destination.
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1: 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isko ye tauni.
3: And most of this has been attributed from the shift that happened in 2020. And if you remember, 2020 was the heart of COVID. Essentially, now this led into more people being able to work from home. Most of this data is now collected in the North Coast. And this is because the North Coast has more data. It's a more commercial area. It's more known internationally. So this is why we have more data.
1: Bengi abisa ya aliga niria bangina na kuwa sigeta mono wanyale kurubiria chiyama techiabu vya witrase ugotuara enibo. 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
4: APSA has taken an active role in ensuring that we support women throughout their journeys. There is a gender gap of about 120 years between men and women, and that's what we're really trying to close through a lot of the initiatives that we run. Today, however, goes just beyond the initiatives, but it's really to celebrate, acknowledge, and appreciate moms for what they've done.
1: Isabella Kwambuka.
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4: Mr. William Ruto is in a mischievous way creating electoral fear and voter suppression. Kenya risks slipping into anarchy. Might William Ruto be tempted to rig elections that he is about to lose? We urge the world and especially the UN Secretary General that the actions and omissions of President William Ruto ahead of 2027 polls. Mr. Antonio Guterres, Kenya has become a global hub for abductions, human trafficking, an international drug superhighway, an international drug destination.
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1: 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More than 9 and air singing, and you were Thomas Kevin the Grand Coty to a changi the Jibes, to a rule the Jibes, and to Manaka and Ramana, I've been to be chorus.
0: Kabisa.
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0: Gone on Manya getting, you have to get a camera reaching the community, maybe Chapel Margova, Mangana Maya Sinchira, you wing next to me.

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0: tu saga saga liga bukiri
1: hello
2: yes
1: how are you
2: good evening yes you are for
0: we have dodged the Henry Jacobi, yeah?
1: Yes.
2: From Nandils.
0: Yes.
1: How is Nandils?
2: From Nandils, it is fine.
0: Yes.
1: All right.
0: Go ahead, brother.
2: It is very, very fine. Yes.
1: Yes, yes. You understood the question?
2: Yeah, I understand the question.
1: Yes.
0: Can you execute?
2: You have said?
1: Yes.
2: I have grandchildren.
1: Yes.
2: So this is, I have got a small sour milk.
1: So don't explain.
0: Yeah, just give
1: them a key.
0: Make them understand that you didn't have plenty of food.
1: Yeah, bana.
2: Yes.
1: Dibosi ibasi ibeliya mabere.
2: Yes.
1: Tonga tonga le mwabuse ubukumwe.
2: Yes, you my grandchildren.
1: Yes.
2: This milk is very small.
0: It's very small.
2: I don't want you to drink it with your ugari.
0: Yes.
2: I want you to dip.
0: Dip.
1: Mr. Dip from Nandis.
0: The egg is for me, Lou. Hello, yes, sir.
3: I'm physically from... physically.
0: Yes, physically. You are from Bonyakera, Bonjari.
3: Bonyakera.
0: Yes.
1: Banjara.
3: Before I go to an English, to English of today.
0: Yes.
3: I'm asking you, is there a place where you ever recorded me so that when I will die, you will put me for remembrance?
0: You're not going to die anytime soon.
1: You are not dying any soon. Don't worry about that.
3: But remember for emergency, you must put me for remembrance.
0: We can get your record.
1: We can review. But you are not dying. You can be sure of that.
0: Dying anytime soon.
3: Please, you know, remember, and this is better also.
0: Yes.
3: There is no need of somebody being in as funny. But when is we die, we not his voice is not on the record. So please, my dear fans, your brothers, do so to record me.
0: Now, can you proceed?
3: To the English of today.
0: Yes.
1: English of today.
3: Very tough, but I'm going to try.
0: Yes, I like the spirit.
1: The spirit is great. Yes.
3: My children. My grandchildren.
0: Yes.
3: Our milk today is very little. That we will not eat. It will be not be satisfied you for today eating.
0: Yes.
3: The only thing we will do now, we will not use it the way we have been using it.
0: How have you been which, using
3: which
0: it?
3: To make us to get satisfied. Which way? We want you to get satisfied.
0: Yeah.
3: What do you will do now? Make use of Tongerian.
0: Ay, ay, ay.
1: We will not use it. We will not use it the normal way.
0: The way we have been using it. Just to do dongeri dongeri.
1: Hello.
0: Is it Melu?
4: Good evening, Babu and Equinin.
1: Yes, how are you,
0: good evening to you. How are you?
4: I'm fine, thank you.
1: Yes.
0: Yes.
4: Remember, we just borrowed some words. The Gisi words are not.
0: Yeah. We can't.
1: But don't explain. But can you just give us the answer?
0: Just to borrow.
4: That's what I started to say.
1: Yes, that is defense.
4: The Gisi, we borrow some words which are not applicable in English.
1: Uh-huh. Now, you borrow from where?
4: Okay. Senator Peter Mochoro from Ninkwa.
1: Yes.
4: We don't have appropriate words we can use in English.
0: No. You make us understand as kids. You understand?
4: Okay, let me try.
1: Yes.
4: My dear grandchildren.
1: Yes.
4: Today we have fritos so many.
0: Yeah.
4: Do not sip.
0: Do not sip.
4: Do not sip.
0: Yes.
4: Do not sip, but just put the food or ugari. You dip your ugari in the
0: milk. Yes.
4: But you're not sipping because it is too little.
0: So I dip how many times? Thank you, 7 minutes.
5: Hello, Baba and Queenin.
0: Yes, how are you, Mama?
5: Good evening.
0: Good evening. Where are you calling in from?
5: From Bangan.
0: From Bangan.
5: Telamo.
0: Yes, Telamo.
1: Yes, Telamo.
5: Yeah, Mama, triple S.
0: Yes. Uh-huh.
5: My children.
0: Yes.
5: That sour milk is not enough for you.
0: Yes.
5: I want you to deep retro. deep retro.
0: Yes.
5: So that you can consume all the food from the bread.
0: Okay. You cannot consume.
1: Deep from the litre?
0: Yes, deep little.
1: Oh, deep little.
0: The milk is already little.
1: Yes.
0: Now you deep little. Hey, yes, family.
6: Hello, Queenie and Babu.
1: Yes.
6: How are you?
1: We are good. Fine.
6: I'm already okay from Riamakanda, Berseraja.
0: Yes, Berseraja from Riamakanda.
6: Yes. Let I finish that statement.
1: I finish
0: just do it.
6: My grandchildren. It is not enough milk. Just drip food inside and take it into your mouth. And you finish food from the bread. That is okay. You will be satisfied.
0: Hello,
7: Equinin and Vincent Babu. How are you doing, my friend?
0: We are good.
1: How are you?
7: Equinin?
1: Yes.
7: Very many days we haven't talked, the brother.
0: Many brother.
7: We are doing good, brother.
0: We are doing good. I'm not doing good. I'm doing good.
7: How did you reach people?
0: I reach the people good.
7: how do you do?
0: I'm doing fine.
7: Okay, you are talking to Lana Obanyarombe from Ngara, Nairobi.
0: Yes.
7: Yeah, this is very simple English today.
0: Yes, can you demonstrate, man, for once?
7: Yeah, my children.
0: Yes, my children.
7: We don't have enough sour milk.
0: Sour milk, yes.
7: Just take slowly by slowly a lot of milk with ugali. Don't suffer with me.
0: No, it's not me. Slowly, a tot.
5: A tot.
0: Alegre, sir.
5: Hello.
0: Yes.
3: Vincent Van.
1: Yes.
0: Come back here. We need to.
1: We need to understand you.
0: Adult by adult.
1: Adult by adult. Hello.
0: Yes.
1: Yes.
0: I am the one that Kiss FM, hello.
8: How are you, my brother?
0: We are very well.
1: We are good, sir. How are you?
8: I'm also fine.
0: Yes.
8: You are talking to Nyakuniano from Baringo, Nyakati.
0: Thank you for calling in again, brother. How have you been doing, man?
8: So much. Let me proceed with the kind of question you have made.
0: Yes, we have made this question.
8: I will start like that.
0: Yes, start it.
8: You kids. Don't drink your soul milk. Please, soft your milk and dip to the food.
0: Yes.
8: So that you can drink your hands and car. Let me proceed again.
0: No, please come up again.
8: You kids. Don't drink your soul milk.
0: Don't drink your soul milk.
8: Please soft your hand into the milk.
0: Soft, I'm a sock.
8: Soft, I mean, kiddo.
0: Yeah, soft. Yes.
8: So drink with your hand. Don't put your hands into the milk.
0: Drink with your hands. Don't put your hands in the milk, yes? Yani nga? Batumia mavoko tongeri mbabeka.
8: Yani don't bring your milk with a soft hand.
0: Drink your milk with a soft hand, yes. So that?
8: You can sleep quickly.
0: You can sleep quickly.
8: You can soft your hand because the food is too small.
0: Because the foodings are too small. Sawa.

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0: The NBA playoffs are underway, and now you can trade every game on Kalshi. 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